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1: Yes, I do. 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The moon and the stars are nothing without you. You're

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1: 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Just because it's here today, it can be gone tomorrow. And that's one thing that you'll never in your life ever have to worry about me.